0: Rádio Hana.
1: Procházka paměti.
2: I'm going on during this time, I feel there's no one to save me. This all and nothing really got away, you're driving me crazy.

0: before you go, there's something I want you to have.
1: Oh, it's beautiful. But wait a minute, isn't this...
0: Yeah, yes it is.
1: But I thought the old lady dropped it into the ocean in the air.
2: Well,